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1: 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I'm sitting in tonight for Gentilly Jr. on the Gentilly Jr. Show. 3 hours of killer blues, soul, and gospel records. 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

This is Willie Mitchell in the background with Sugar Tea on High Records. We just heard from Josephine Taylor on Marvelous Records. That was Good Lovin'. Gerald McCauley with Wondering before that on Timian. We heard from Otis Redding, Let Me Come On Home on Volt Records before that. Syl Johnson, Same Kind of Thing on Twinight. And we start off tonight's program with Gene Faith with Family Man on Virtue right here on WWOZ 90.7 FM New Orleans. 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This is DJ Swamp Boogie sitting in tonight for Gentilly Jr. Here till 10 p.m., all vinyl sets, blues, soul, and gospel. This next one's Betty James, I'm a Little Mixed Up on CJ. Keep it locked right here for more great music, y'all.

That was try that again. That was Roscoe Robinson. One more time on Wand. I tried to say all those words at the same time. Roscoe Robinson, fantastic soul singer, just passed away, I believe, last month. Sugar Pie DeSanto before that one with Use What You Got on Checker. That's the flip to Soulful Dress. And I'm constantly reminding myself to turn my records over, because that is a killer track that I've never played before on OZ. Before that, we heard from Charles Sheffield, I Got Fever, on Gold Band out of Lake Charles, Louisiana. Charles Clark before that with Hidden Charms with the Willie Dixon Band on Artistic. That's the original version before Howlin' Wolf made it a huge hit. We start off that set with Betty James, I'm a Little Mixed Up on CJ, right here on WWOZ 90.7 FM New Orleans. I'm DJ Swamp Boogie. It's been a little while since I've been here, and I'm very happy to be at the station spinning all these great 45s. Hope you guys are digging the program. Here till 10 p.m., all vinyl sets, blues, soul, and gospel sitting in tonight for Gentilly Jr. Up next, this is brand new music from Little Freddie King, recorded live at BJ's Lounge in the Bywater. Shout out Freddie and Wacko, and to Bobby and Rob Snow, the whole band, Scully, everybody over there down at BJ's. This Sunday, starting at 3 p.m., is the Little Freddie King Blues Festival, and there's a beautiful lineup of fantastic music all to benefit Little Freddie King. So let's hear some Little Freddie King right now on WWOZ.

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2: 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This next one's going out to my good friend Galia. 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Congrats, Galia.

This is Lonnie Mack in the background with Honky Tonk 69 on Fraternity Records. We just heard from Howard Tate, Baby I Love You on Verve. Great New Orleans soul record before that, Al Prince with True Love on TJP. We heard two from Galia Volt from her brand new LP, Burn the House Down. Where Do We Go and Ride, both of those on Rough Records, available everywhere right now. And we start off that set with Little Freddie King and his blues band recorded live at BJ's Lounge in the Bywater. That was his version of Boogie Chillin'. Be sure to catch him on Sunday. He's going to perform. The word on the street is about 8:30 with a big band. And you got to catch him now while he's doing some of these performances. Thankfully, he was able to perform at Jazz Fest this year. I missed that set, sadly. But it starts at 3 p.m. over there at BJ's on Burgundy and Lesseps. Benefit for Little Freddie King, Little Freddie King Blues Festival. It's just a few minutes before 8 o'clock here in New Orleans. I'm DJ Swamp Boogie, sitting in tonight for Gentilly Jr. Thank you for all the phone calls. Gentilly is doing well. He's just taking a break. He's been doing this a long time. I know he's got a lot of fans out there. We all love him. He'll be back. Don't worry. What do we have queued up next? Oh, this is a brand new find for me. This is Benny Lattimore. I picked this one up just a few weeks ago in Natchitoches, Louisiana. Check it out, y'all.

Just about 10 minutes after 8 o'clock here in New Orleans. I'm DJ Swamp Bookie, sitting in tonight for Gentilly Jr. That was my sort of my ode to my Jazz Fest highlights. That was Mavis Staples with Change off of her LP We Get By on Anti Records. She brought me to tears. She always does. Unbelievable set in the blues tent. She closed it out. Her band is the best. I mean, she's got the best blues band out there. They were unbelievable. Thank you, Mavis and Rick and the rest of the band. I mean, Kelly Hogan was singing backup. I mean, if you guys know who Kelly Hogan is, I mean, it's just like Mavis can just handpick anybody she wants, and she did, and it was unbelievable. Before that, we heard from the Isley Brothers, who also blew my mind. I'm so glad that I squeezed myself into the crowd, and they blew my mind. That was I Turned You on T-Neck Records. Before that, we heard from Smokey Robinson, who I've never played on my radio program here before, and I did that because Duran Jones did a cover of Cruisin' that was also mind-blowing over there at Chickiwawa. Guess you could call that a Jazz Fest adjacent program. Thank you, Duran Jones, for that incredible concert. I mean, whew, man. Anyway, he did a great version of Cruisin'. That one's going out to Blaze. Before that, we heard from Joe Simon, my adorable one. That one's also for Blaze on VJ Records. And we start off with Benny Lattimore, Ain't Gonna Cry No More on Dade. It's a recent find. I'm going to play the flip of that here in just a little bit, right here on WWOZ 90.7 FM New Orleans. This is DJ Swamp Boogie. 2 hours left to go. Lots of great records. Here's another recent find. This is Eric and the Vikings on Gordy, right here on OZ.

on back. My folks, my old folks back home too. Cause nothing I can do to please you, mama. Lord, I just can't get along with you.

0: Just the Meters. Dry Spell on Josie. I'd never heard this one before. Just found this at a garage sale this weekend. Pretty good record. For 50 cents, y'all. I don't think the Meters made a bad record. We just heard the flip of that Benny Lattimore tune. That was Girl, I Got News For You on Dade. That was a two-sider. From Minden, Louisiana, Percy Mayfield, Baby Please on Tangerine Records, TRC. Before that, we heard brand new music from Gabrielle Cavassa. Shout out to my friend Gabby. Sorry you couldn't make it tonight. That was Bossy Nova from her LP Diavola on Blue Note. Congratulations on that incredible debut LP. James Brown before that doing a Guitar Slim tune, The Things I Used to Do. I never, ever knew he covered that one. That was on Smash. And we start off that set with Eric and the Vikings, which is another new find. All those were over at my buddy Terry's place. Shout out to Terry Pattison if you're listening. That was on Gordy. It's Too Much for Man to Take Too Long. Eric and the Vikings. Right here on WWOZ 90.7 FM New Orleans, WWOZ.org worldwide. This is DJ Swamp Oogie sitting in tonight for Gentilly Jr. What else? Right here. Oh, we got. Just found this one the other day, too. It's an obscure gospel tune. Elder Curtis Watson. And sometimes the records just tell you to buy them, because the label on this one is Sound of Soul. I mean, how could I pass that one up in the box? Right here on OZ. Here we go. Elder Curtis Watson.
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clip is so good, I wasn't sure where to cut in on that one. This is More Meters. We just heard from Irma Franklin, Open Up Your Soul, on Shout Records. Charles Bradley before that with a title track from his LP No Time for Dreamin' on Dunham. Larry Reynolds with one of my favorite ridiculous soul numbers, Sweet Tooth. It's on Tri-Spin. Candy Won't Do. Jalen Naganda before that with That's All I Wanted From You on Daptone. Oh, excuse me, I had to sneeze. And we started off that set with Elder Curtis Watson with Make Up Your Mind on Sound of Soul.

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This is DJ Swamp Oogie sitting in tonight for Gentilly Jr. Man, this is a good meters track. Let's listen to it.

0: Sonny Jones, Sissy Walk Part 1 on Scram. We just heard from Mary Jane Hooper on Power Records. Actually, both of those Al Scramuza, Scram and Power, I believe. Eddie Bo produced That's How Strong My Love Is. Before that, we heard from... Sorry, I was going into a little mind rabbit hole. As I do with record labels from New Orleans. Tina Turner before that with I Idolize You on Sue Records. Another fantastic New Orleans record from Betty Harris. Mean Man from Alan Toussaint on Sansu. Mitty Collier on Peachtree. I believe that one was out of Atlanta, Georgia. I Can't Lose. And we start off that set with an obscure one from Louisiana. Don't know much about Barbara West. I believe she only recorded 2 45s, maybe 3. And that was I'm a Fool for You, Baby. That is one of my all-time favorite records on Ron. It's almost time for the live wire, so I'm going to jump right in. You guys are going to hear it, and we're going to come back, and we've got another hour of great music here on the Gentilly Jr. Show. I'm DJ Swamp Boogie sitting in tonight for Gentilly. Hope you guys are enjoying the program. Let's hear the live wire.
1: 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A po' boy without it is just a sandwich. Here are the shows for today. 21st Amendment has James Beaumont at 8 p.m. 30 by 90 features Margie Perez at 6 and Piano Man G at 9. Always Lounge has the Smoke Show Cabaret featuring Betsy Propane and the Accessories at 7 p.m. Apple Barrel hosts Mark Appleford at 6 p.m. Bacchanal presents Byron Asher at 6 p.m. Bamboulas welcomes John Roniger at 4:30 and Ted Hefko and the Thousand Airs at 9. BJ's Lounge has Red Beans and Blues with Jackie Blair and the Hot Biscuits at 9 p.m. Bourbon O Bar at the Bourbon Orleans Hotel has Kid Merv at 8 p.m. Bufa's features David Doucet at 7 p.m. Cafe Negril hosts Mother Ruckus at 6 and the Keep It Rollin' Brass Band at 9:30. Carousel Bar and Lounge at Hotel Monteleone presents the Seth Hitsky Trio at 8 p.m. Carrollton Station welcomes Biscuits and Jam with Merrill Zimmerman and Friends at 10 p.m. DBA has Secret Six Jazz Band at 6 and Corey Henry and the Treme Funk Tet at 9:30. 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Fritzel's Jazz Club hosts Tin Men at 5 and Richard Scott and Friends at 8. Mahogany Jazz Hall presents Jenna McSwain at 6 and the Original Tuxedo Jazz Band at 8. The Maison welcomes Aurora Nealand at 5 and Gene's Music Machine at 8:30. Maison Bourbon Jazz Club has Danny Rubio and the Catahoula Music Company featuring Jack Pritchett at 8 p.m. Marini Brasserie has Legacy Jazz Band at 7 p.m. Mayfield's 208 Bourbon features Kermit Ruffin's Red Bean Mondays at 6 p.m. Misfit Toys hosts the 86th at 8 p.m. Nola Brewing presents Nola Pickin' Party Bluegrass Jam at 7 p.m. OK Bar welcomes Country Western Swing Jam featuring Steady Company at 7:30. Original Nightcap has Gavin Eckler Trio at 9 p.m. Pat O'Brien's has Jim Lockwood and Hannah Krager Benson at 6 p.m. Polo Club at the Windsor Court features John Royan at 5:30. Poor Boys hosts Gumbalaya at 9 p.m. Preservation Hall presents Preservation Brass at 5, 6:15, 7:30, and 8:45. 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Snug Harbor has Charmaine Neville Band for 2 sets at 7:30 and 9:30. And Spotted Cat has Dominic Grillo and the Frenchman Street All-Stars at 6, and Aurora Nealand and the Inquiry Quintet at 9:30. 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

I always play the wrong side of this one. This is not the instrumental side. It's the pitter-pats on Instant. We just heard from the Mandels, Now I Know, on Hourglass. Irma Thomas, Hitting on Nothing on Minute. I forgot to give her a shout-out because her set at Jazz Fest this year, I missed her gospel set, but her main set, awesome. Thank you, Irma. Carl Carlton before that, Sure Miss Loving You on Backbeat Records. We heard from CL Blast with Leftover Love on Clintone. And we started off that set with Lee Rogers, Love Can Really Hurt You Deep on Wheelsville. And that's a Don Bryant tune, who we just lost a couple of months ago. Partner of Ann Peebles and an amazing songwriter, producer, and singer. 17 minutes after 9 o'clock, this is DJ Swamp Boogie sitting in tonight on the Gentilly Jr. Show here on WWOZ 90.7 FM New Orleans. More great music coming up. I finally queued up a blues record. Get ready for some harmonica. This is Whisper and Smith on Accello.

Check Your Bucket Part 1, Eddie Bo on Bo Sound Records. We just heard from Sonny Terry with Uncle Bud on Old Town. Darrow Fletcher before that, That Certain Little Something on Groovy Records. We heard from Arthur Conley before that, Who's Foolin' Who on Jodas. D.K. Harrell before that with A Little Taste from his Alligator Records debut, Talkin' Heavy. Congratulations, D.K., on his Album of the Year win at the Memphis Blues Music Awards just last week, I believe. Hopefully you guys caught him at Jazz Fest. We start off that set with Whisperin' Smith. Some Louisiana blues for you. Baby, You're Mine on Excello. Right here on WWOZ 90.7 FM New Orleans, WWOZ.org worldwide. This is DJ Swamp Boogie sitting in tonight for Gentilly Jr. on the Blues and R&B Show. Got about 26 minutes left, which is about 12 records. So what do I have queued up next? Oh, this is a classic dancer. Lulu Reed with Freddie King. You Can't Hide on Federal. Hope you guys have been enjoying the program. Keep it locked right here. Smoker's World is coming up at 10 o'clock. The Kitchen Sink with Derek Freeman. Right here on WWOZ.

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Would y'all believe me if I told you this was Clarence Gatemouth Brown? Yeah, I didn't think so. Slop Time on Peacock. This is, gosh, probably 1950. We just heard from Danny White, Miss Fine, Miss Fine on Frisco Records. Syl Johnson, brand new music from Galia Volt. That was Lucifer's Grip from her brand new LP, Burn the House Down on Roof Records. Syl Johnson before that, Going to the Shack, Gonna Get the Slack Out of My Back on Twinight. B.B. King before that with Eyesight to the Blind on Kent. We start off that set with Lulu Reed with Freddie King, You Can't Hide on Federal. 10 minutes till 10 o'clock, which means I am signing off, and I will catch you guys next time. This is DJ Swamp Oogie. I've had a pleasure of sitting in tonight for Gentile Jr. on the Blues and R&B Show. Keep it locked right here at WWOZ 90.7 FM New Orleans for The Kitchen Sink with Derek Freeman. 2 hours of great music right here on WWOZ. Got time for a few more records. This is... wrong fader on the mixer. This is Sam Baker, Hold Back Girl on Soundstage 7. Y'all have a great week.

0: Yes, indeed. 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This is Derek Freeman, and this is The Kitchen Sink, here with you every Monday from 10 to midnight. We started that set off with Didn't Mean to Turn You On. That was Sherelle. Then we heard Whatever by Ideal. The Time Has Come Today. That was the Chamber Brothers. And then we heard And God Created Woman, Prince. We ended that set with Fever Dreams. That was Miss Shawan Rice. And guess what? Live in the studio, we have Shawan Rice and Miss Jornea here to talk about a great organization. We have it in my headphones. Anyway, what's up, ladies? How y'all doing?
1: Good evening. Good evening. Thank you for having us.
2: Yes, thank you so much.
0: Anyway, tell us why you're here.
1: So we are here to discuss the Neighborhood Book Peddler, our nonprofit that operates here in the city. We distribute free books to the public once a month through monthly giveaways. And our next one will be May 31st. It's a Sunday, and it'll be from 10 a.m. to 2 p.m.
0: Awesome. And tell us how you got started doing that, Shawan.
1: So I've always had a deep reverence for storytelling, reading, literature, and I had a strong desire to create it, to create more accessibility and more excitement and joy communally. So the idea was that if I create a space that can foster excitement and love for literacy and invite people to come and share that space and help themselves to whatever books they'd like, then that would just be a dream come true. So that's what we're doing.
0: I love it. I appreciate it. So tell us again, the event is May 31st?
1: Yes, sir. It is May 31st. It's our fifth one. We started our first one in January, and it's going to be from 10 a.m. to 2 p.m. at the Bywater Art Garden.
0: The Bywater Art Garden. That's mm-hmm. on Dauphine Street?
1: Yes, there it is.
0: Great. Well, I thank y'all for coming in.
1: Thank you.
0: And continue doing the work. You know, make sure y'all read, too, y'all. Y'all should read more. Just while we're on that subject. But anyway, anything else you want to talk about? You got any gigs coming up you want to tell the people about?
1: Yeah, actually, I have some summer hours, some shifting, but I still have my residency every Sunday afternoon, 4 to 7. I do a duet. Right now I'm there with Donald Ramsey on bass. And then you can also find us at the Bourbon Street Drinkery Thursday, Friday, Saturday, 11:30 a.m. to 2 p.m., and that'll be my trio. And that's Terrence Houston on drums, Donald Ramsey on bass. We're playing songs that I wrote, songs that we love. Yeah.
0: Sounds great. Right here live on WWOZ 90.7 FM in New Orleans and WWOZ.org. Give it up for Shawan Rice. Thanks for coming in, my love.
1: Thank you for having me.
0: Yes, indeed. We'll talk to y'all soon. Now we shall continue with more music right here on The Kitchen Sink, live on WWOZ 90.7 FM in New Orleans and WWOZ.org. Yeah.

0: Hey, music friends, it's Jhené Armont, also known as a savvy educator. I'm on the board of directors for the Neighborhood Book Peddler. And I just want to say there's so many ways that you can get involved with this great organization. I got involved for my love for reading and literacy. As an educator, I know literacy can change the trajectory of anyone's life. So it was an easy yes for me. If you want to get involved, hop over to our website, neighborhoodbookpeddler.org. Let me say that again, neighborhoodbookpeddler.org. And you can either volunteer with us during our events, which are held once a month. Our next one is May 31st at the Bywater Art Loft. Or you can even donate books that you may have at home or hop on over to our wish list and purchase books that we can give out to community members. So big or small, you can play a major part in this organization. We hope to see you soon.
1: Yes, indeed. Thank you, Jhené, for providing the information for you guys. And we'll be back with more music right here on The Kitchen Sink. 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

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This is Derek Freeman. This is The Kitchen Sink. We just heard Through the Roof. That was new music by Angelica Jelly Joseph. Before that, we heard Cutie Pie. That was by One Way. Why? That was Salt. Something About Us by Daft Punk. We started that set off with Bad Girls. That was Donna Summer. Now we shall continue with more music right here on WWOZ 90.7 FM in New Orleans and WWOZ.org. Thank you for listening.

0: teeth, cause this ain't funny. My name is Mike D and I'm about to get money. Pulled off the jammy, aimed it at the sky.
1: He yelled, "Drink him up!"
0: And let Stu fly. Hands went up and people hit the floor. He wasted two kids that ran for the door. I'm Mike D and I get respect. Your cash and your jewelry is

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This is Derek Freeman. This is The Kitchen Sink. Here with you every Monday from 10 to midnight. We started that set off with Jam On It. That was Nucleus. Then we heard Paul Revere by the Beastie Boys. And All I Do Is Think of You. That was Troop. The Freaks of the Industry. That was Digital Underground. And we ended that set with K Pasa. That was Orishas. Now we shall continue with more music right here on WWOZ 90.7 FM in New Orleans and WWOZ.org. Yeah, you're right.

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This is Derek Freeman. This is The Kitchen Sink. We heard Cut You Loose. That was The Dust Department. Then we heard 1 Minute Man. That was Missy Elliott featuring Jay-Z. And then we just heard Mary Jane Girls In My House. We got 30 minutes left here on The Kitchen Sink, so we're going to squeeze in as much music as we can. Thank y'all for listening to WWOZ 90.7 FM here in New Orleans. Yeah.

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This is Derek Freeman, and this is and almost was The Kitchen Sink. We started that set off with you. That was Tony Terry. Then we heard I Used to Love Her. That was Common. Skydive. That was Tondre and Nicholas Payton. Then we heard Peace of My Love by Guy. Then Champagne Shit. That was Janelle Monáe. And then we ended that set with Ice Ice Baby. That was Vanilla Ice and Kepler, K-pop remix. Anyway, we got Benny Poppins and Jason coming up at the top of the hour. So y'all stick around. Two more hours of eclectic music. And I'll see y'all next week. Thank y'all for all the birthday wishes and all that good stuff. And we holler at you next time. Thank you for listening to WWOZ 90.7 FM in New Orleans and WWOZ.org. Yeah.

Hugh Masekela. I never go through the Crescent City without tuning in, putting my ears in the safety of WWOZ, the place to be when you're in New Orleans. Yeah.

WWZ 90.7 FM, New Orleans, Louisiana. Welcome to Adjacent. I'm Benny Poppins. We just heard Quantic with their song Echo Echo, a DJ Kicks, I guess, parenthetical DJ Kicks. I'm not sure exactly what that means, but that's what's in the title. Anyway, I got some, few new things that I dug up recently, or that have surfaced recently. Some Isaiah Rashad and SZA in the queue. Some Fat Nwigwe and Toby Nwigwe, new track from them. But up next, I'm going to do some a new one by Yaya Bey, and it's called The Great Migration. So you may anticipate these next few tracks to have a little bit of spoken word or some hip-hop vibes to it. And then we're going to get soft, and then we're going to get weird, and then we're going to get into some more exciting up-tempo, and then we're just going to fluctuate, as we always do, every Monday night at midnight until Tuesday, 2 a.m., keeping it eclectic, mostly contemporary. We'll dig back into the classics, but I think most of today's show, tonight, this morning's show, is newer stuff. Anyway, Fat Nwigwe, Toby Nwigwe, but right now is Yaya Bey with The Great Migration. Thank you again for listening to WWZ 90.7 FM in New Orleans, or if you're streaming, wwz.org.

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You're listening to Adjacent. I'm Benny Poppins. We just heard Blood Orange with Best to You. Prior to that was that new Isaiah Rashad and SZA with Boy in Red. Had some Raja Kumari with Shook, and then that new one by Fat Nwigwe and Toby Nwigwe with Queen. What do we have up in the queue? Well, I have... apparently Mike D came out with some new stuff, so I'm going to play that. Also, Kalayla came out with some new stuff, so I'm going to play that. This Elder Island song, too, that just came out that I'm digging. But also, a bunch of new stuff that I've queued up. Up next, I'm going to play Sampa the Great. That's a little bit older. But then that'll be followed by Evax and Ratatat. So I think it's going to be a little more energetic for the next few tracks, and then I'll try to wind it back down on the other side of this block of music. So thanks again for listening to Adjacent right here on WWOZ 90.7 FM in New Orleans. And up next is Sampa the Great with Final Form.

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You're listening to Adjacent. I'm Benny Poppins. We just heard a new track by Kalayla with, I guess it's spelled out like Lincoln B, I guess. Anyway, it just came out recently. I was feeling that. Had some Adiage before that with Caught Up. Had new Mike D with Switch Up. And then we had a new track by Evax and Ratatat with When I'm Gone. What else do we have? Let's see. I think I have more new music. Wow. I did do some digging this past week. Let's see. Jordan Reiki is in the queue. Mega Simone and Pale J up in the queue. Sun Kill Moon with a track about New Orleans, which I'm really feeling. Some Linnea Dale, but up next, that aforementioned Elder Island that came out that I like, that just came out, and it's called White Corridor. So a lot of new stuff, also some new artists for me, but this Sun Kill Moon New Orleans track coming up in a couple songs is really good. Anyway, Elder Island with White Corridor right here on WWOZ 90.7 FM. 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

0: 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You're listening to Adjacent with myself, Benny Poppins. We just got through the first hour, and we just heard new track by Jordan Reiki and FKJ with Problems. Prior to that was Mega Simone, Pale J, and Johan Hugo with Is This Empathy. We had Sun Kill Moon with New Orleans Morning. And then prior to that was Linnea Dale with Ultra Marine. I believe what I got queued up is going to be flowing more into like more jazz or classic R&B vibes. Got some, let's see. We got, there's a new one for me, Spoke Mathombo. We got some Yusef Days up in there, but there's, this is a Green Tea Pang. Well, it's actually Joe Armand Jones, Green Tea Pang, and Wulu are featured on this. It's called Another Place, and that came out like a year ago, but I have a couple new tracks right after that. So, I think I'm starting to wind it down a little bit, trying to chill it out for the next hour, so... Again, thanks for listening to Adjacent right here on WWOZ 90.7 FM in New Orleans. And if you're streaming, WWOZ.org. And also, again, this is Joe Armand Jones featuring Green Tea Pang and Wulu with Another Place.
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WWOZ 90.7 FM, New Orleans, Louisiana. We just heard a local artist, Amethyst Star, with A Little Bit Closer featuring Lorenzo Lora. We had The Sacred Souls with Will I See You Again. Had Spoke Mathambo with Your Skin. And before that was Yusef Days with Chi Ave slash A Love Letter to Salvador. All right. Okay. The next few tracks are going to be a little more experimental. Still trying to slow things down a little bit. Got some Robert Glasper with Layla Hathaway doing a Sade cover. We got some Mos Def from like 20-something years ago. Maybe even in the 90s. Good Lord. When he sings the song with Vinya Mojica. It's a really pretty song. But I have another one before that. It's a track by Odie, and it's called Little Lies. And I think it's fun, but also chill. Anyway, some Mos Def, some Robert Glasper, but right now we got Odie with Little Lies right here on WWOZ 90.7 FM in New Orleans. And if you're streaming, WWOZ.org. Thanks again for listening.

WWOZ 90.7 FM, New Orleans, Louisiana. We just heard Sid with Moving Mountains. She's one of the members of the internet, by the way. Also, Sudan Archives with Honey. Robert Glasper Experiment featuring Layla Hathaway with Cherish the Day. And we had Mos Def and Vinya Mojica with Climb. I got 15-ish more minutes left. 3 more tracks. Try to squeeze them in for you. I got, some Rex Orange County featuring James Blake with Look Me in the Eyes. Some Thundercat with A Message for Austin, Praise the Lord, and so on. And then I'm going to start off this next little block with Leah Sen. And the name of this track is Love Him, parenthetical, About You. So thanks again for listening to Adjacent with myself, Benny Poppins, here every Monday night, midnight till 2 a.m. Tuesday. And I'll be back next week. So yeah, thanks again, and have a nice Tuesday. And again, Leah Sen with Love Him, parenthetical, About You, right here on WWZ 90.7 FM in New Orleans. 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

0: Hi, this is Kid Chocolate. Hold on a second. 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
1: 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A po' boy without it is just a sandwich. Here are the shows for today. 21st Amendment has Dave Hammer at 8 p.m. 30 by 90 has Sugar and the Daddies at 6 and Higher Heights at 9. Apple Barrel features Bubbles Brown at 6 and Jackson's Flying Circus featuring Mike Dusson and Chris Roberts at 10:30. Audubon Clubhouse by Dickie Brennan's hosts Burris and Michaela Brown at 4:30. Bacchanal presents Tangiers Combo at 6 p.m. Bambulas welcomes Giselle Anguizola at 4:30 and Katie B and the Hand-Me-Downs at 9. Bayou Bar at the Poncha Train has Cryptic featuring Peter Harris, Ricardo Pascal, and Nigel Anderson at 8 and 10 p.m. BJ's Lounge has Bruzy's Bottoms Up Open Mic at 9 p.m. Bourbon O Bar at the Bourbon Orleans Hotel features Shawan Rice at 8 p.m. Bufa's hosts Alex McMurray at 7 p.m. Cafe Istanbul presents the Rob Wagner Trio with Martin Masakowski and James L. Sanders at 8 p.m. Cafe Negril welcomes the Super Most Fantastic Blues and Such Jam at 7 p.m. DBA has Miss Sophie Lee's Dance Hall featuring Nat and Cat Cajun String Band at 6 and Kid Chocolate and the Free POC at 9:30. Dos Jefes has Rafael Ba at 8:30. Ellis Marsalis Center for Music features Booker and Beyond, Andre Borin at 6:30. Fritzl's Jazz Club hosts the Colin Myers Orchestra at 5 and Fritzl's All-Star Band with Jamil Sharif at 8. 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Holy Diver welcomes the Amazing Henrietta at 8 p.m. Jazz Playhouse has the Sam Lobley Trio at 7:30. Mahogany Jazz Hall has Big Joe Kennedy at 6 and Joe Lasty's New Orleans Sound featuring Greg Stafford at 8 p.m. The Maison features Jackie Blair at 5 and the Paradise Jazz Band at 8. Maison Bourbon Jazz Club hosts Danny Rubio and the Catahoula Music Company featuring Jeff Kreiss at 8 p.m. Marini Brasserie presents the Legacy Jazz Band at 7 p.m. Mayfield's 208 Bourbon welcomes Irvin Mayfield featuring Kermit Ruffins at 6 p.m. Mid-City Lane's Rockin' Bowl has Javier Olondo and Ashe Son at 8 p.m. No Dice has Dead Sugar, Neutral Snap, and more starting at 9 p.m. Polo Club at the Windsor Court features John Royan at 5:30. 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The Rabbit Hole presents the Rebirth Brass Band at 10 p.m. Salon Salon welcomes Miss Myra Trio at 7 p.m. Snug Harbor has Cindy Scott for two sets at 7:30 and 9:30. And Spotted Cat has Sweetie Pies of New Orleans at 6 and the Smoking Time Jazz Club at 9:30. 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
1: 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A po' boy without it is just a sandwich. Here are the shows for today. 21st Amendment has Dave Hammer at 8 p.m. 30 by 90 has Sugar and the Daddies at 6 and Higher Heights at 9. Apple Barrel features Bubbles Brown at 6 and Jackson's Flying Circus featuring Mike Dusson and Chris Roberts at 10:30. Audubon Clubhouse by Dickie Brennan's hosts Burris and Michaela Brown at 4:30. Bacchanal presents Tangiers Combo at 6 p.m. Bambulas welcomes Giselle Anguizola at 4:30 and Katie B and the Hand-Me-Downs at 9. Bayou Bar at the Pontchartrain has Cryptic, featuring Peter Harris, Ricardo Pascal, and Nigel Anderson at 8 and 10 p.m. BJ's Lounge has Bruzy's Bottoms Up open mic at 9 p.m. Bourbon O Bar at the Bourbon Orleans Hotel features Shawan Rice at 8 p.m. Bufa's hosts Alex McMurray at 7 p.m. Cafe Istanbul presents the Rob Wagner Trio with Martin Masakowski and James L. Sanders at 8 p.m. Cafe Negril welcomes the Super Most Fantastic Blues and Such Jam at 7 p.m. DBA has Miss Sophie Lee's Dance Hall featuring Nat and Cat Cajun String Band at 6 and Kid Chocolate and the Free POC at 9:30. Dos Jefes has Rafael Ba at 8:30. Ellis Marsalis Center for Music features Booker and Beyond, Andre Borin at 6:30. Fritzl's Jazz Club hosts the Colin Myers Orchestra at 5 and Fritzl's All-Star Band with Jamil Sharif at 8. 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Holy Diver welcomes the Amazing Henrietta at 8 p.m. Jazz Playhouse has the Sam Lobley Trio at 7:30. Mahogany Jazz Hall has Big Joe Kennedy at 6 and Joe Lasty's New Orleans Sound featuring Greg Stafford at 8 p.m. The Maison features Jackie Blair at 5 and the Paradise Jazz Band at 8. Maison Bourbon Jazz Club hosts Danny Rubio and the Catahoula Music Company featuring Jeff Kreis at 8 p.m. Marini Brasserie presents the Legacy Jazz Band at 7 p.m. Mayfield's 208 Bourbon welcomes Irvin Mayfield featuring Kermit Ruffins at 6 p.m. Mid-City Lane's Rockin' Bowl has Javier Olondo and Ashe Son at 8 p.m. No Dice has Dead Sugar, Neutral Snap, and more starting at 9 p.m. Polo Club at the Windsor Court features John Royan at 5:30. 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The Rabbit Hole presents the Rebirth Brass Band at 10 p.m. Salon Salon welcomes Miss Myra Trio at 7 p.m. Snug Harbor has Cindy Scott for two sets at 7:30 and 9:30. And Spotted Cat has Sweetie Pies of New Orleans at 6 and the Smoking Time Jazz Club at 9:30. 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
0: Good morning. Today is Tuesday, May 19th, and this is Traditional Jazz with Leslie Cooper. Leslie's on a special assignment today, so it is my pleasure to sit in for her. My name is Jorge. I'll be here until 11 o'clock. This is WWOZ 90.7 FM right here in the city of New Orleans.

Very cool. That was King Oliver doing Deep Henderson. Before that, Johnny St. Cyr did Darktown Strutter's Ball. And we began the whole thing the way everybody should start, with Pops, Louis Armstrong, West End Blues, WWOZ 90.7 FM in the Crescent City.

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All right, all right. George Gerard did Dr. Jazz. Before that, Jelly Roll Morton did Stratford Hunch. I like that one. Kid Ory did Savoy Blues, and Johnny Dodds did Keyhole Blues. 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She is out on assignment right now. My name is Jorge. I'm sitting in for her this morning.

You know, Ella was a dancing girl who started getting fat, and every day brought 2 more pounds to Ella. Look out, till one day she found she lost her job because of that. Then to make it worse, poor Ella lost a fella, oh say. 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She's there yet. Oh boy, if you hear of a gal who can shake and quake till it makes you think of a nervous snake, they're speaking of nobody but Egyptian Ella. She weighs 220, but they don't care. They like him a plenty way out there. And she's got the love of every fella. Yes, sir, she does a dance, and when she starts by that River Nile, the boys all take their old sweethearts and throw them to the crocodiles, and every sheik in the audience jumps up and yells that she's a man's. How they love Egyptian Ella.

chipmunks never get kind treatment. 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

0: This is your traditional jazz show for Tuesday with Leslie Cooper. My name is Jorge, sitting in for her. We just heard Cherry by McKinney's Cotton Pickers. Before that, Egyptian Ella by Muggsy Spanier. When I'm With You by Oscar Papa Celestin. And The Tap Tap with Roger Wolfcon. 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

common, you make a mean sheep. That white bosom shirt of yours, particularly apropos. Boy, that tickles my risibility.

time to conclude another Wednesday night jam session at the ballroom. This evening we've had Carmen Mastrin, Bobby Hackett, Joe Marcella, George Wetling, Sam Schubing, Ernie Caceres, and Joe Bushkin. It's been a grand session. We'll have another one next Wednesday night, if you say so. This is the American Broadcasting Company.

That was definitely Ollie Powers, Harmony Syncopators doing Play That Thing. Before that, we heard Joe Marsalady and the Sheik of Araby from an ABC recording that we have in our collection. And I thought that was pretty neat. Before that, we did fail to mention one other song that we had played in the previous set, and that was Jimmy Noon doing I Got Worry, Love Is On My Mind. All right, 9:57 in the Crescent City. Here is Mr. Sidney Bechet.

Sweetie Dear by Sidney Bechet. It's 10 o'clock in the Crescent City. This is WWOZ FM New Orleans. And you are listening to Traditional Jazz, the Tuesday edition today, the 19th of May of 2026. My name is Jorge, sitting in for Leslie Cooper. She's on special assignment. She'll be back soon. In the meantime, let's get back to the music, shall we?

That's George Finola doing Millenburg Joy, singular. We'll probably have a different version of that tune later on in the show. And that's from New Orleans After Hours. Mr. Finola was actually the founder of the Jazz Institute of Chicago, and he used to play here in New Orleans quite a bit. I believe he did live here for quite a bit. Before that, Smoking Time Jazz Club did Farewell Blues, and we began the whole set at the top of the hour with Mark Brough doing his version of Bill Bailey. Let's keep the music going. Here's Fritzl's Jazz Band.

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something endearing about DeVore saying salty dog in that particular accent. I thought that was pretty neat. This is WWOZ 90.7 FM in the Crescent City. You are listening to Traditional Jazz on Tuesday. And that was Shake 'Em Up, the all-female Shake 'Em Up jazz band doing Salty Dog. Before that, we heard Sharky Bonanna doing North Rampart Street Parade. We began that set. No, Sharky's coming up before Shake 'Em Up Jazz Band is Heritage Hall Jazz Band doing Whooping Blues and Fritzl Jazz Band doing When I Grow Too Old to Die. 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Now, as I mentioned before, here's Sharky Bonanna.

Blue Turning Gray Over You. That was the New Orleans Jazz Vipers. Before that, we heard Storyville Stompers doing the Sweet By and By. Sharky Burana started that set with North Rampart Street Parade. This is WWOZ 90.7 FM in the city of New Orleans. Good morning. This is your traditional jazz show for Tuesday, May 19th. Thanks for tuning in with us, and stay tuned because we got more music coming up.

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All right, that was the Preservation Hall Jazz Band doing Hindustan. Before that, we heard Danny Barker doing Tisha Mingo. And before that, Pete Fountain began that set with The Birth of This Blues. It's time for me to vamoose, to get out of here so that I can make room for the lovely Miss Cole Williams, who is right here. She's accompanied by very, very special guests. I'm surrounded by royalty in the city of New Orleans. So stay tuned. I'm going to leave you with a little bit of Panorama Jazz Band. Have a great day. It was a pleasure to sit in for Miss Leslie Cooper this morning. She'll be back after a special assignment. She'll be here next week. Bye.

0: 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A po' boy without it is just a sandwich. Here are the shows for today. 21st Amendment has Dave Hammer at 8 p.m. 30 by 90 has Sugar and the Daddies at 6 and Higher Heights at 9. Apple Barrel features Bubbles Brown at 6 and Jackson's Flying Circus featuring Mike Dusson and Chris Roberts at 10:30. Audubon Clubhouse by Dickie Brennan's hosts Burris and Michaela Brown at 4:30. Bacchanal presents Tangiers Combo at 6 p.m. Bambulas welcomes Giselle Anguizola at 4:30 and Katie B and the Hand-Me-Downs at 9. Bayou Bar at the Poncha Train has Cryptic featuring Peter Harris, Ricardo Pascal, and Nigel Anderson at 8 and 10 p.m. BJ's Lounge has Bruzy's Bottoms Up open mic at 9 p.m. Bourbon O Bar at the Bourbon Orleans Hotel features Shawn Rice at 8 p.m. Bufa's hosts Alex McMurray at 7 p.m. Cafe Istanbul presents the Rob Wagner Trio with Martin Masakowski and James L. Sanders at 8 p.m. Cafe Negril welcomes the Super Most Fantastic Blues and Such Jam at 7 p.m. DBA has Miss Sophie Lee's Dance Hall featuring Nat and Cat Cajun String Band at 6, and Kid Chocolate and the Free POC at 9:30. Dos Jefes has Rafael Ba at 8:30. Ellis Marsalis Center for Music features Booker and Beyond, Andre Borin at 6:30. Fritzl's Jazz Club hosts the Colin Myers Orchestra at 5, and Fritzl's All-Star Band with Jamil Sharif at 8. 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Holy Diver welcomes the Amazing Henrietta at 8 p.m. Jazz Playhouse has the Sam Lobley Trio at 7:30. Mahogany Jazz Hall has Big Joe Kennedy at 6, and Joe Lasty's New Orleans Sound featuring Greg Stafford at 8 p.m. The Maison features Jackie Blair at 5 and the Paradise Jazz Band at 8. Maison Bourbon Jazz Club hosts Danny Rubio and the Catahoula Music Company featuring Jeff Kreiss at 8 p.m. Marini Brasserie presents the Legacy Jazz Band at 7 p.m. Mayfield's 208 Bourbon welcomes Irvin Mayfield featuring Kermit Ruffins at 6 p.m. Mid-City Lane's Rockin' Bowl has Javier Orlando and Ashe Son at 8 p.m. No Dice has Dead Sugar, Neutral Snap, and more starting at 9 p.m. Polo Club at the Windsor Court features John Royan at 5:30. 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The Rabbit Hole presents the Rebirth Brass Band at 10 p.m. Salon Salon welcomes Miss Myra Trio at 7 p.m. Snug Harbor has Cindy Scott for two sets at 7:30 and 9:30. And Spotted Cat has Sweetie Pies of New Orleans at 6 and the Smoking Time Jazz Club at 9:30. 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
1: 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It's a little after 11 a.m. in the Crescent City, and you know what time it is. 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If you are live streaming us, I am your host, Cole Williams. It is always such a pleasure to broadcast live from the top of Jack's Brewery overlooking the Mississippi River from our gorgeous Hellas Foundation studio. And as Jorge mentioned during the Trad Jazz Show, I do have a special guest in the studio with me today, and such an honor and a pleasure. But I'm going to keep it a secret until I bring them on. But you don't want to go anywhere. 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

0: All right, I got this show started off with Miss Wanda Ruzan, Electric Slide, and now Salty Dog. And so I told you that we have a special guest in the studio. Have we guessed it yet? Introducing the one, the only Ms. Wanda Ruzan.
1: Oh, thank you for having me this morning. Where you at, baby?
0: Yes! It's like a party in here. We were dancing. Y'all gonna see. Just... We are so happy to have you in studio at WWOZ. It's been way too long.
1: It really has, and I'm tickled to be here. That's a good word. That's the only word I got me tickled.
0: Listen, Ms. Wanda got me so hyped this morning. Y'all don't even understand, because I get myself hyped, but you do more than me. She came in ready. You got on the colors.
1: Well.
0: You have on the Prep Legacy t-shirt styled up, because, you know, Ms. Wanda's a woman about town, and so obviously, she's here to visit, but she's also here to share some amazing things that are happening in the community that we need to know about. And you are so involved.
1: She's been around the block a few times, and she can share some good gems and tidbits.
0: You sure do. I like sitting up on the phone with you, too. All right, so let's just get this housekeeping out of the way. Mm-hmm. On Sunday, May 31st, between 6 to 9 p.m., Xavier Prep is holding their 28th annual scholarship fundraiser to benefit St. Catherine Drexel Prep. So this is all donation-based. You can go to Ms. Wanda Ruzan's Facebook and Instagram pages to find out more information, and it'll take you to wherever you need to be. I first want to find out the why, you know.
1: Sure.
0: How did you start getting involved, and why are you still involved today?
1: Well, the event began in 1992. A group of us preppers got together because the school needed our help. And we were still Xavier University Preparatory at that time. And so we had alumni all over the world. And I was busy doing theater and doing music with A Taste of New Orleans, David Lasty's band. I was traveling all over the world. And I said, you know, we can raise money. We can have an event. I know lots of music people who come in and do their thing and support what we do. And that's how the event actually started. 1992, I joined the board of the school, and from there we started an alumni association. PrEP opened in 1915, 10 years before the university, as her feeder school founded by St. Catherine Drexel. And as a result, we fed our students to the university. And, you know, at that time, segregation, you didn't go anywhere. You had certain schools you could go to. Anyway, so the event started, and the first year we celebrated, actually the first 26 years, we celebrated it at the school, bringing preppers back to the school. And we've raised millions of dollars for the school because of the event. And so that's how it really started. And my class of 1965, shouting out, y'all, we celebrated 60 years last year with an amazing throwdown weekend of all of us, even with canes and a few walkers, okay, and all this beautiful gray hair on the top of our head, baby.
0: It's pretty. We like it. If you're just joining us, I have the honor and the privilege of sitting here with living legend, legacy, educator, songstress, just personality, community and culture bearer, Ms. Wanda Ruzan.
1: You're going to make me cry. Stop, girl. Come on now.
0: You know, when you're around it, you just know. And our conversations, no matter what we're talking about, you always end up bringing it back to us, people.
1: Yes.
0: You know, it's never just about you.
1: No.
0: And I really respect it. It's like you're always feeding in what we are doing, what we should be doing, what you're about to do.
1: You know, it's funny, Cole, people always ask, and they're searching for something in this world. And, you know, you want to know what your purpose is. And I was always busy. And, you know, I had people who called who said, I never stopped talking. Girl, can you just catch your breath for a minute? I just had so much I needed to say. Don't tell me to catch my breath. So communication became a very integral part of who I am and when I studied. And, you know, my parents made it possible for all of us, me and my sisters, to get an education. And I have one. My oldest sister, Laura, was a dean at the University of Xavier, and Dillard, Dr. Laura Ruzon, who actually retired from Dillard as dean of their Mass Comm department, wow, a program. And then I retired from Audubon Charter back in 2013. I have a master's from Penn State in speech therapy, believe it or not. I retired teaching talented and gifted children in the city. And then my other sister, Barbara, she retired from being a reading specialist and educator with the master's from Xavier. My youngest sister, she said, I'm not being a teacher. She said, I'm going to run somebody something some way. So she's in the corporate world, and she was the only one who didn't go to Xavier. She went to LSU because the doors had opened then, and things were more not as segregated at that time. And she, I think she might have said, you know, I wish I would have gone with y'all, because we all went to prep. So anyway, just to give you a little family stuff.
0: Wow.
1: And my purpose was to always be a good communicator and be a good person, share my purpose, which I felt was to teach and to entertain and make people happy.
0: You do it.
1: Hey.
0: So off air, you know, we were speaking about a little bit about your background in education, more so about just the students that you've taught through the years that recognize you, and then you recognize them. I wrote this one down, but can you remind me of the one that happened at French Quarter Festival?
1: Yes, by Jeremy. He was one of my youngsters at Audubon Charter, and he showed up at French Quarter Fest, and I knew him immediately because he was actually one of my theater students that studied. And when they come up to you and they say, hey, Ms. Brazil, and you all may not know me as Brazil because that's my married name, and that's what name I was used as a teacher. And so when they come up to me and they say Miss Brazil, then I know I taught them. And they want me to know them and remember them, you know, and they might have been 9 or 10 years old. So that was a wonderful, special, special thing. And then a couple of weeks ago, I was coming out of a seafood place that I buy my poor boys near my house. And lo and behold, I see two of my other little twins, the Seba twins, who were students of mine, and they went to NOCA and graduated, and they're in dance now. They went to college, and it was just, we just hugged and laughed and screamed because they were a handful.
0: Are they still a handful?
1: They're still a handful and talented as all get out. So don't throw our talents away because they're a handful.
0: At least they have an outlet. Maybe that's what it is.
1: Yeah.
0: Well, you know, it's so interesting. You said that you feel your purpose is to be an educator.
1: Mm-hmm.
0: But as you're educating these students when they're young, do you imagine that you're going to see them fully as themselves, fully whole?
1: You don't think about that. At least I didn't. I just felt like this is what they needed. They needed me at the time. And it wasn't just teaching specific course study. It was teaching them the value of being determined, the value of being prepared, the value of your word, because you have nothing else but your word.
0: Mm-hmm.
1: And whether you're going to complete a task or not. And, you know, you might not do it the greatest, but you do it, and you love what you do. And if I can just teach those skills, I've taught a lot.
0: All right, I just went to school. We have Ms. Wanda Ruzon here, and I want to just take a little break and come back to talking about
1: the event, I'm here.
0: The event, but I think you're preaching about the event right now. We're going to play, do you mind if I play Take Me As I Am,
1: oh,
0: as sung by you?
1: My girlfriend, Sandra Reeves Phillips from New York, she's passed on now. She wrote that song, and she allowed me to record it.
0: Mm-hmm. Dedicated to her.
1: Mm-hmm.

0: Okay, we are listening to the incredible Ms. Wanda Ruzan with George French.
1: George French, my cousin. We all were cousins. Come on, cousin. That was my buddy.
0: Wow. All right, this is the New Orleans Music Show right here on WWOZ, 90.7 FM and WWOZ.org if you're live streaming us. And we have the privilege of sitting here with Ms. Wanda Ruzan.
1: For everything. A little while. Yeah, for a little
0: but
1: while
0: But she
1: longer.
0: Says she's coming back.
1: Yes, I will come
0: okay.
1: back.
0: Okay, because a lot of people, I got a lot of witnesses now, Ms. Ruzan.
1: Okay.
0: I'm going to hold you to it. We've been having such a good time talking off the air, but you've been just like shouting out your musicians.
1: Mm-hmm.
0: And you said one song, you said, that's Herlin Riley on drums. Mm-hmm. And then you're talking about George French. And
1: George Porter and Philip. Oh, there was just so many. New Orleans has the greatest musicians in the world. And I know people say that, but I really feel it and I live it. Because over the years, I've had the pleasure and joy of working with so many great cats. And you know what? People didn't understand. If we traveled and we'd go to a club or we'd go to a function we'd sit in, the band, the people would say, how can you just go sit up there with those people? You never rehearsed anything. You don't know those people. But it's a universal language. I want this key and I want this groove, and you count it off and you lead them into what you want. And you do some basic blues shuffles and you know, you sing some standards and everybody's on the same page, and you have that with New Orleans musicians. They can go anywhere, and they can play any genre of music, which makes them so special, you know.
0: Yes.
1: And over the years, mm-hmm. I was just saying, George, and I did a gig at Jazz Fest in the Gospel Tent this year.
0: Yes.
1: It was the first time I've played all the other stages since 1979 at Jazz Fest.
0: What?
1: I mean, every stage, you know, besides the newer ones that came along, but the main stages. But I had never been in the gospel
0: tent. How was the gospel tent?
1: It was unbelievably spiritual for me.
0: Paint the picture. Paint the picture, please.
1: It was, you know, DeVal, first of all, Crawford, is a special gift that we have here, even though he lives away now. But I've been knowing him since he was a little boy, all right? I'm Auntie Wanda. Anyway, but DeVal called and said, you know, I want to try something new. I want to do something with rhythm and blues artists in the gospel tent. So he said, I've called Cyril Neville, and I've called Charmaine Neville, and you. And I said, well, DeVal, you know, that's not my forte. Even though I can sing gospel, I did not grow up in the gospel genre because I'm Catholic. But you pick out the song you want me to do, and I'll do my homework and learn it.
0: Yes.
1: And that's what I did. Charmaine was wonderful. Cyril came out and did a great job.
0: Mm-hmm.
1: But for me, it was such a challenge because it was totally out of my sphere. And I sang a song called I Am Blessed with the DeVal Crawford Singers. And I tell you, when I walked out there, it was the Holy Spirit was all over everywhere, including me.
0: I could feel it.
1: Including me. Mm-hmm. And then I had to dress out in my Grand Marshal sash and hat. And then who walks on the stage? Michael White. Michael plays Just a Closer Walk with Thee.
0: Yes.
1: We took a dirge into the gospel tent.
0: Goodness.
1: And it was all after that. A magical thing, and had people in tears, really and truly.
0: I'm sure.
1: Wow. So, anyway, but over the years, mm-hmm. just so you'll know, I've had the joy of working with so many trad musicians from the traditional standpoint, because besides coming up in rhythm and blues as a young girl, I spent a lot of time in the traditional vein. And then I went back to my rhythm and blues.
0: Mm-hmm.
1: And that's where I'm situated now. So, you know, for
0: it
1: me,
0: fits you.
1: It feels good. And the musicians who are going to be there at the event on May 31st.
0: Back to the event.
1: Yeah, back to the event. It's at Messina's, by the way, at the Lakefront Terminal.
0: Yes,
1: out there.
0: I love that place.
1: And the event started with three rooms of music and a patron party that would be held on a different night.
0: Mm.
1: And this year, we had to go to another location instead of the school because the school is under repair right now. So we're going out to Messina's, and downstairs we have Rhythm and Blues mm-hmm. with Clark Knighton's 4x4 band, mm-hmm. as well as DJ B Sharp,
0: okay.
1: along with Miss Rochelle Cook,
0: okay.
1: the New Orleans Mystics,
0: okay.
1: Lady D Line Dancing, yes. Cortez Ward with a bit of a tribute to his father, Michael Ward, and yours truly downstairs. And then upstairs in the jazz room, I'm tickled to have hosting Daryl Levine,
0: yes.
1: Chris Severin, Herman Lebo,
0: yes.
1: and Clarence Johnson as the house band, baby. Along with
0: it's gonna be good.
1: Fantastic Sharon Martin.
0: Yes.
1: Philip Manuel. Stephanie Jordan. John Bute.
0: Oh my goodness.
1: So you know what I'm saying?
0: Okay. So I'm glad we circle back.
1: Yeah, because
0: this event is
1: going to
0: be amazing. Yeah,
1: and it's always, you know, over the years from the beginning, I've had Miss Irma there many times. I've had Jean Knight when she was living, Tommy Ridgely. I've had James Rivers, Ernie Cato, Marva Wright, Oliver Morgan, and on and on. So. I pulled out a T-shirt, an old vintage T-shirt I found. It's a little tight for
0: me. Is that tight? Is that vintage?
1: Not this one.
0: Okay.
1: But it had Oliver Morgan's name because I get a shirt made with the artists and our sponsors. And I can't forget because Liberty Bank and Trust has been with me for a gazillion years, along with Rhodes family of businesses and some of the sponsors, some of the city people, Honorable Troy Carter and J.P. Morrell have stepped forward to support our event, along with those who donated for our silent auction, which we will have. Okay, I think I got everything.
0: You did get everything.
1: I did not. I forgot my honorary chairs.
0: Yes.
1: And listen, Leslie Bowie, who's a class member of mine from the class of 65, she is over the Democratic Party here in New Orleans. And I've worked with her on getting people out to vote, okay? And also her husband, Dr. Joseph Bowie, who's chancellor of SUNO. So they're my honorary chairs this year.
0: Yes,
1: my co-chairs
0: ma'am.
1: Are Daria Thomas, Lady D, and Lorraine Kinchin. So they've been working, baby.
0: Y'all have all been working.
1: Mm-hmm.
0: I love you to hear you speak about this because it takes a village,
1: mm-hmm.
0: and it really does take a community, and the community is really coming through
1: mm-hmm.
0: and has been coming through for 28 years.
1: Yes.
0: So if you're just joining us, I'm so sorry you missed a beautiful interview. But we do have a 2-week archive. But Miss Wanda Ruzan is here to talk about Xavier Prep's 28th annual scholarship fundraiser to benefit St. Catherine Drexel Prep. This happens on Sunday, May 31st between 6 and 9 p.m. at Messina's. So make sure that you go to Miss Ruzan's Facebook pages, Instagram page,
1: website,
0: so you can find out more information about how you can support and attend. It is star-studded.
1: Yes, it is.
0: Yes, ma'am.
1: And listen, it's a party. See these people. See, D. Lindsay is in here.
0: She came back.
1: And D. Lindsay was my first stage manager. She, Jackie Harris, and Khalid. And they were with me for years managing my stages, okay? Because it required, like you say, a whole village and a team. And they stood behind me because I meant that we were going to give something, the alumni of Xavier Prep, and keep that school open.
0: I'm dropping the mic right there.
1: Hey.
0: Miss Wanda Ruzan and everybody. Messina's May 31st, Xavier Prep's 28th annual scholarship fundraiser to benefit St. Catherine Drexel Prep. Part 2 is coming.
1: Thank you.
0: I need some. Hold on. 1 second.
1: Uh-oh.
0: Just keep talking a little bit.
1: Okay. Well, anyway, I can't tell you how much it's a pleasure because I've been in this business since I was young, and I recorded a song with my sisters, the Ruzan sisters, called Men of War back in the 60s. Wardell Kazare was the arranger and of a lot of my music over the years. So since that time, it's been an honor and a pleasure to represent my city, my culture, my music, and my school.
0: Yes, ma'am. Thank you so much. We got Frankie and Johnny. We going out with Miss Ruzan. All right, keep your stations locked to the best radio station, the Crescent City, WWOZ New Orleans.

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believed every word you said. I gave you my heart. I gave you my love. I just felt like you were a part of me.

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All right, we are listening to Bobby Charles with Party Town. Before that, Big Chief Alfred Doucette with Ooh Poopa Doo, George Porter Jr. and the Running Partners with Mama Didn't Raise No Fool, and Barbara Short before that with Love on the Run. 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I'm your host, Cole Williams, and I'm having a good time. We had a wonderful time with Miss Wanda Ruzan. If you missed that interview, we do have a two-week archive. You can catch it for 2 weeks, but you should have been there. All right, it's a little after the noon hour, and this week we have our throwback at noon. We're throwing it back to when you were throwing it back, and it seems that you were really throwing it back. So we're going to get it started off with Champion Jack Dupree and Yellow Pocahontas. 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

That's the best. Yalla Pocahontas. All right now. Ooh la la. Ooh la la. Ooh la la. Elba. Come see, come saw.

We're listening to Eddie Bo with Eddie's Rubber Band. Before that, Alvin Robinson with Empty Talk. Al Carnival Time Johnson, hey Al, with Lena. The Dixie Cups before that with Going to the Chapel. Earl King before that with Till I Say Well and Done. You know, these songs are very short. Y'all were throwing it back. I don't know. Y'all had about 2 minute songs, so we had to pack it in. But we are in the middle of our throwback at noon. We are throwing it back to when you were throwing it back. And I know y'all were throwing it back. I could tell by the song selection. So up next, I'm going to play something from Dave Bartholomew. It's titled Jump Children. And keep your stations locked to my favorite radio station in the Crescent City, in the nation, and in the entire universe, WWOZ New Orleans.

0: how'd you name, huh, man?
1: I gotta eat.
0: Same way. Who's that? I know, but you started off wrong.
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That is Nelly Lutcher with He's a Real Gone Guy. Before that, Johnny Adams with Let the Wind Blow. James K-9 with Live It Up. Dr. John and Ronnie Barron before that with My Key Don't Fit. And the Magnolias with You Can't Be Still. 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We are kind of like three quarters through of the Throwback at Noon. We are throwing it back to when you were throwing it back, and we know you were throwing it back. Up next, who am I going to play? Oh, yeah. I want to play this one by Norma Jean. This is titled No Competition. 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

We're listening to the Gators with Funky Funky Twist. Before that, Eldridge Holmes with Foxy Woman. Gus the Groove Lewis before that with Let the Groove Move You. Tammy Lynn with Mojo Hanna before that, and Clarence Frogman Henry with I Told My Pillow. 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

0: This is the WWOZ Livewire, your calendar of live music events for Tuesday, May 19th. 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A po' boy without it is just a sandwich. Here are the shows for today. 21st Amendment has Dave Hammer at 8 p.m. 30 by 90 has Sugar and the Daddies at 6 and Higher Heights at 9. Apple Barrel features Bubbles Brown at 6 and Jackson's Flying Circus featuring Mike Dusson and Chris Roberts at 10:30. Audubon Clubhouse by Dickie Brennan's hosts Burris and Michaela Brown at 4:30. Bacchanal presents Tangiers Combo at 6 p.m. Bamboulas welcomes Giselle Anguizola at 4:30 and Katie B and the Hand-Me-Downs at 9. Bayou Bar at the Pontchartrain has Cryptic featuring Peter Harris, Ricardo Pascal, and Nigel Anderson at 8 and 10 p.m. BJ's Lounge has Bruzy's Bottoms Up open mic at 9 p.m. Bourbon O Bar at the Bourbon Orleans Hotel features Shawan Rice at 8 p.m. Bufa's hosts Alex McMurray at 7 p.m. Cafe Istanbul presents the Rob Wagner Trio with Martin Masakowski and James L. 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Dos Jefes has Rafael Ba at 8:30. Ellis Marsalis Center for Music features Booker and Beyond, Andre Borin at 6:30. Fritzl's Jazz Club hosts the Colin Myers Orchestra at 5 and Fritzl's All-Star Band with Jamil Sharif at 8. 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Holy Diver welcomes the Amazing Henrietta at 8 p.m. Jazz Playhouse has the Sam Lobley Trio at 7:30. Mahogany Jazz Hall has Big Joe Kennedy at 6 and Joe Lasty's New Orleans Sound featuring Greg Stafford at 8 p.m. The Maison features Jackie Blair at 5 and the Paradise Jazz Band at 8. Maison Bourbon Jazz Club hosts Danny Rubio and the Catahoula Music Company featuring Jeff Kreis at 8 p.m. Marini Brasserie presents the Legacy Jazz Band at 7 p.m. Mayfield's 208 Bourbon welcomes Irvin Mayfield featuring Kermit Ruffins at 6 p.m. Mid-City Lane's Rockin' Bowl has Javier Olondo and Ashe Son at 8 p.m. No Dice has Dead Sugar, Neutral Snap, and more starting at 9 p.m. Polo Club at the Windsor Court features John Royan at 5:30. 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The Rabbit Hole presents the Rebirth Brass Band at 10 p.m. Salon Salon welcomes Miss Myra Trio at 7 p.m. Snug Harbor has Cindy Scott for two sets at 7:30 and 9:30. And Spotted Cat has Sweetie Pies of New Orleans at 6 and the Smoking Time Jazz Club at 9:30. 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
1: Do what she said. All right, it's a little after it's a little after 1 p.m. in the Crescent City, and I hope you're still here. 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I'm your host, Cole Williams. I'm with you on Tuesdays between 11 a.m. and 2 p.m., playing you some of the good music that comes out of the Crescent City. It's been such a beautiful time. I can't even believe it's only 2 hours, so we're in our third hour right now, and you know I'm going to pack it in. We're going to do a double play, a chocolate milk double play. I'm going to start off with one of their songs titled Hey Lover, and then we're going to go into Over the Rainbow, and then I have some more magical New Orleans music that I'm going to play for you right after. So keep your stations locked. Don't go anywhere, and enjoy.

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Before that, Sun Pie and the Louisiana Sunspots with Baby Let's Go. 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

We're listening to Dirty Dozen Brass Band with Inner City Blues. Before that, Bill Summer and Forward Back with Yellow Flowers. Soul Brass Band featuring our very own Derek Freeman. Before that, with Rendezvous. And Big Chief Monk Boudreaux and Spy Boy Juwan Boudreaux with Hey La Hey before that. 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We have some more time left, so don't go anywhere. It's still all New Orleans music.

0: Baby, can I get a little Henny on the rocks, please? I'm supposed to be beating somebody in the night.
1: I had to put the Panettes in there. All right, this is the original Panettes Brass Band with Intoxicated. Before that, the 79ers game with Needle Don't Lie. Dirty Dozen Brass Band, of course, with before that with the Inner City Blues. And this is the New Orleans Music Show right here on WWOZ 90.7 FM and WWOZ.org. If you're live streaming us. So I'm about to cry. My time is almost up. But don't be so sad, because we have more music coming up next at 2 p.m. We have the Soul Serenade, so don't go anywhere. I am going to leave you with Trumpet Black and Trumpet Not Guns. Make sure that you're good to yourself, and then be good to somebody else, because charity starts at home, and then it spreads out into our community. I will see you next week. Peace.

All right, y'all. It's a little bit after 2 o'clock here in Crescent City. 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This is the Soul Serenade Show. I want to thank Cole Williams for a great New Orleans music show. Brings it to you every single Tuesday from 11 a.m. to 2 p.m. We roll in right after that. I'm your guest host, Michael Dominici, sitting in for Mark Stone today. So let's listen to one of the theme songs of the show, the great King Curtis with Soul Serenade.

0: Hello, beautiful people of New Orleans. 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
2: 215 here in the Crescent City. You are listening to The Soul Serenade with your substitute host, Michael Dominici. You just heard music from Galactic featuring the great Mavis Staples. Does it really make a difference? And before that, three in a row from King Curtis. We kicked it off with Soul Serenade and proceeded to enjoy Ode to Billy Joe. And then more soul. All right. How about some more Mavis Staples coming at you now?

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All right.

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2: Just a little after 2:30 here in the Crescent City, you're listening to the Soul Serenade with your substitute host, Michael Dominici. We just heard great music from Mavis Staples and Levon Helm. I wish I knew what it was like to be free, and this is my country. And then Mavis performed Far Celestial Shore and If It's a Light. And with Galactic, does it really make a difference? Here's one from Mavis doing her tribute to Mahalia Jackson. And this one is called Nobody Knows the Troubles I've Seen.

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1: 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Soul Serenade Show with your guest host, Michael Dominici, today. And we just heard from Mahalia Jackson, too, in fact, what the world needs now, and don't let nobody turn you around. And from her tribute to Mahalia Jackson, we heard Mavis Staples doing Nobody Knows the Troubles I've Seen. Up next, music from the Soul Queen of New Orleans.
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1: All right, y'all, it's just about 3 o'clock, and you're listening to WWOZ 90.7 FM on your radio dial. And this is the Soul Serenade with your guest host, Michael Dominici. We just heard from Girtown native, the great Mary Clayton, who began her career when she was a teenager with Bobby Darin. And then she infamously recorded on Gimme Shelter on the Rolling Stones classic. And here she is doing Neil Young's Southern Man and Paul Simon's Bridge Over Troubled Waters. We also heard from Irma Thomas, Good to Me, from her Muscle Shoals recording. And from After the Rain, we heard Soul of a Man. That catches us up. It's time for the live wire to let you know what's happening in our great city this evening.

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A po' boy without it is just a sandwich. Here are the shows for today. 21st Amendment has Dave Hammer at 8 p.m. 30 by 90 has Sugar and the Daddies at 6 and Higher Heights at 9. Apple Barrel features Bubbles Brown at 6 and Jackson's Flying Circus featuring Mike Dusson and Chris Roberts at 10:30. Audubon Clubhouse by Dickie Brennan's hosts Burris and Michaela Brown at 4:30. Bacchanal presents Tangier's Combo at 6 p.m. Bamboulas welcomes Giselle Anguizola at 4:30 and Katie B and the Hand-Me-Downs at 9. Bayou Bar at the Pontchartrain has Cryptic featuring Peter Harris, Ricardo Pascal, and Nigel Anderson at 8 and 10 p.m. BJ's Lounge has Bruzy's Bottoms Up open mic at 9 p.m. Bourbon O Bar at the Bourbon Orleans Hotel features Shawan Rice at 8 p.m. Bufa's hosts Alex McMurray at 7 p.m. Cafe Istanbul presents the Rob Wagner Trio with Martin Masakowski and James L. Sanders at 8 p.m. Cafe Negril welcomes the Super Most Fantastic Blues and Such Jam at 7 p.m. DBA has Miss Sophie Lee's Dance Hall featuring Nat and Cat Cajun String Band at 6 and Kid Chocolate and the Free POC at 9:30. Dos Jefes has Rafael Ba at 8:30. Ellis Marsalis Center for Music features Booker and Beyond, Andre Borin at 6:30. Fritzl's Jazz Club hosts the Colin Myers Orchestra at 5 and Fritzl's All-Star Band with Jamil Sharif at 8. 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Holy Diver welcomes the Amazing Henrietta at 8 p.m. Jazz Playhouse has the Sam Lobley Trio at 7:30. Mahogany Jazz Hall has Big Joe Kennedy at 6 and Joe Lasty's New Orleans Sound featuring Greg Stafford at 8 p.m. The Maison features Jackie Blair at 5 and the Paradise Jazz Band at 8. Maison Bourbon Jazz Club hosts Danny Rubio and the Catahoula Music Company featuring Jeff Kreis at 8 p.m. Marini Brasserie presents the Legacy Jazz Band at 7 p.m. Mayfield's 208 Bourbon welcomes Irvin Mayfield featuring Kermit Ruffins at 6 p.m. Mid-City Lane's Rockin' Bowl has Javier Olondo and Ashe Son at 8 p.m. No Dice has Dead Sugar, Neutral Snap, and more starting at 9 p.m. Polo Club at the Windsor Court features John Royan at 5:30. 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The Rabbit Hole presents the Rebirth Brass Band at 10 p.m. Salon Salon welcomes Miss Myra Trio at 7 p.m. Snug Harbor has Cindy Scott for two sets at 7:30 and 9:30. And Spotted Cat has Sweetie Pies of New Orleans at 6 and the Smoking Time Jazz Club at 9:30. 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

from the soundtrack, The Hot Spot, collaboration of Taj Mahal, John Lee Hooker, and Miles Davis. That was called Empty Bank, and we also heard Dolly's Arrival. And that recording also features Earl Palmer on drums and some of these tracks as well. Pretty incredible. Up next, some classic music.

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1: Sleep came unexpectedly, the way it sometimes does. When I heard a voice beside me, I knew who it was. As I turned to face the streetlight, I saw you beckoning. Oh, I dreamed of you last night, but I dream of so many things. The years just kept on moving, pushing onward like the light of a star long since imploded and disappeared into the night. Like that gentle melody to you I used to sing. Oh, I dreamed of you last night, but I dream of so many things. All night the shades were drawn, the sky was on the run. I waited for you until dawn, but the dawn it wouldn't come. This dream will just repeat itself, you said so casually. And then you never saw me smiling when you turned your back on me. The moon revolves around the earth around the sun. And not long ago they did believe that's not how it was done. Were we really all that close? Was it like winter into spring? Oh, I dreamed of you last night, but I dream of so many things.

any place before the sun goes down. And I tried hard to get back to sleep to see what it would bring. Oh, I dreamed of you last night, but I dream of so many things.

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Burn Kato Burn. Give me a dime. I only got eight.

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1: 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We just heard music from Clarence Garlow right here on WWOZ, 90.7 FM on your radio dial. And I'm your substitute host, Michael Dominici. And we just heard Shannon McNally as well doing Only Daddy That'll Walk the Line from the Waylon Sessions. And Waylon Jennings himself did Lonesome, Ornery, and Mean. Bill Morrissey with So Many Things. And two from Bob Dylan from his classic Blonde on Blonde. It's hard to imagine that was such a controversial record when it came out, when he went electric. You know, after a few of those sessions, and the folk scene was turning its back on him while he was making some of the greatest music that ever came out of his catalog. Most likely, You'll Go Your Way and I'll Go Mine, and absolutely Sweet Marie right before that. Up next, more classic music, this time from the Chambers Brothers. This one's called I Can't Turn You Loose.

My name is Hugh Masekela. I never go through the Crescent City without tuning in, putting my ears in the safety of WWOZ, the place to be when you're in New Orleans. Yeah.

Hey, this is Johnny Vodakovich, and I love to play the drums. And I know what sounds good. 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

I just went on and told her. She asked me why. I just went on and told her. She asked me why. I just went on and told her. She asked me why. I just went on and told her.

That's not right, New Orleans. 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Winding it down here on WWOZ 90.7 FM. Hope you enjoyed the music I was able to present to you today. I certainly enjoyed playing it for you, as always. And I'll be with you Thursday morning from 11 a.m. to 2 p.m. doing my traditional spot, New Orleans Music Show, right here on WWOZ. A set of music there from R.L. Burnside, Been Mistreated, and It's Bad, you know. We also heard from Bo Diddley with Who Do You Love? We heard from the Chambers Brothers with Can't Turn You Loose and All Strung

0: out, Sandy Denny with Teen Beat, and also Willie Nelson doing Paul Simon's Graceland. Till next time, y'all take care. I'm going to leave you with one more from R.L. Burnside, a little humorous bit. If I tell you the title of it, it'll give away the whole story, so I don't want to do that. So let's give it a listen.
1: Well, well, well. You know, this friend of mine, him and his wife had one kid, and he was a boy, you know. And then it got to be about 22 years old, and his father had never saw him with no good. He told him one morning, "Son, you need to go out and find you a girl and get married." 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Daddy down in the kitchen, the girl sitting on the couch. 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See, he down in the kitchen. He went on down in the kitchen where his father was. "Dad, I found me a girl." 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Come back shaking his head. "No, son. You can't marry that girl. Say, that's your sister, but your mama don't know it." Rocked on about 2 weeks later, one Saturday morning, he come up with another girl, you know. Dad out there plowing the garden this morning. "Say, mama, where's Dad at?" "Say, he out there plowing the garden." He went out there where he was at. "Dad, I found me another girl." "Where she at, son?" "She in there on the couch." He went in the house like he's going out to drink of water, you know. Come back shaking his head and stomping, can on. "No, son. You can't marry neither one of them girls. Said both of them girls is your sister, but your mama don't know it." Rocked on about 3 weeks later, his mother asked him, you know, "Son, you didn't like neither one of them girls well enough to get married?" "Yes, sir, mama. Said I liked it both of them. But Daddy said I couldn't marry them because they was my sister, but you didn't know it." She said, "What?" Said, "Well, I tell you what. You can marry either one of them girls you want to because he ain't your daddy, but he don't know it."

0: He thought he'd been sleeping out on mama. Mama been sleeping out on for 22 years.
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0: 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My name is Sandra Bibb, and it has been quite some time sitting in for Mr. T.R. Johnson, trying to fill some very big shoes, but I will do my very best. I will make a PSA. It's the music, not the messenger. I think it's been 3+ years since I've been on the air, so quite a different view and one that is absolutely beautiful and inspiring. So prepared to bring you a lot of great music. We just heard from Kendrick Scott. Can't believe this record is almost 10 years old. We Are the Drum, which is the title cut, out on Blue Note. Kendrick, the leader, along with John Ellis, Taylor Eiste, Mike Moreno, and Joe Sanders. And before that, Mr. Quincy Jones, Walking in Space, the title cut from an A&M release back in 1969. Up next, Nicholas Payton, along with Esperanza Spalding and Kareem Riggins, their version of Feed the Fire, which is a bonus track recorded right here in New Orleans just before Jazz Fest of last year. So keep your dials locked and set right here at WWOZ 90.7 FM.
1: It's over there. 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

Funding for WWOZ is provided by the Joseph M. Costello Endowment and the Costello family, honoring the life and legacy of this New Orleans radio pioneer.

Thank you very much, ladies and gentlemen. You have to watch it. Gives you up tight when you gotta get off. But you gotta go, you gotta go. I'm very glad you guys came out.

We are just about halfway through the 4 o'clock hour, and you're listening to WWOZ 90.7 FM. Miss the late great Betty Carter, Bee's Blues, which, if you noticed, a bit of a play into Feed the Fire, written by Jerry Allen. And prior to that, we heard Feed the Fire from our own Nicholas Payton, Esperanza Spalding, and Kareem Riggins, taken from Trayon. And this is out on Smoke Sessions. So up next, we're going to check out Chick Corea, and then we'll get into some new music by Mr. Jeremy Pelt. There's quite a stack over here. So hopefully we'll get through that. And then I know TR was doing a Miles Davis by Decades. So I will stay in that vein at the top of the 6 o'clock hour, and we'll dig into some of his music from the 1970s. But at the top of the hour, we have the live wire to let you know what's happening in and around the Crescent City. So quite a packed show, and hope you'll sit back, relax, and enjoy right here at 90.7 FM.

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We are just about 2 minutes into the 5 o'clock hour, and you're listening to WWOZ 90.7 FM, the title cut from the late Alice Coltrane. Translinear Light came out back in 2004 on Impulse. Alice Coltrane on piano, along with Ravi Coltrane, Charlie Hayden, James Guinness, Jack DeJohnette, Jeff Tane Watts. So one of her last recordings, I believe, and definitely one you want to add to your collection. Before that, Kurt Elling, his version of Tight, taken from the Concord release, Night Moves. Prior to that, Aaron Parks' latest out on Blue Note, By All Means. We listened to Parks' Lope. And also in the set, Ulysses Owens Jr. and Generation Y. We heard Prodigal Son. And at the top of the set, Chick Corea, Matrix, taken from the 1968 Blue Note release entitled Now He Sings, Now He Sobs, which is hands down one of my very favorite Chick Corea recordings. As promised, we've got the Live Wire coming up at the top of the hour to let you know what's happening in and around the Crescent City. 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

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A po' boy without it is just a sandwich. Here are the shows for today. 21st Amendment has Dave Hammer at 8 p.m. 30 by 90 has Sugar and the Daddies at 6 and Higher Heights at 9. Apple Barrel features Bubbles Brown at 6 and Jackson's Flying Circus featuring Mike Dusson and Chris Roberts at 10:30. Audubon Clubhouse by Dickie Brennan's hosts Burris and Michaela Brown at 4:30. Bacchanal presents Tangier's Combo at 6 p.m. Bamboulas welcomes Giselle Anguizola at 4:30 and Katie B and the Hand-Me-Downs at 9. Bayou Bar at the Pontchartrain has Cryptic featuring Peter Harris, Ricardo Pascal, and Nigel Anderson at 8 and 10 p.m. BJ's Lounge has Bruzy's Bottoms Up open mic at 9 p.m. Bourbon O Bar at the Bourbon Orleans Hotel features Shawan Rice at 8 p.m. Bufa's hosts Alex McMurray at 7 p.m. Cafe Istanbul presents the Rob Wagner Trio with Martin Masakowski and James L. 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Dos Jefes has Rafael Ba at 8:30. Ellis Marsalis Center for Music features Booker and Beyond, Andre Borin at 6:30. Fritzl's Jazz Club hosts the Colin Myers Orchestra at 5 and Fritzl's All-Star Band with Jamil Sharif at 8. 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Holy Diver welcomes the Amazing Henrietta at 8 p.m. Jazz Playhouse has the Sam Lobley Trio at 7:30. Mahogany Jazz Hall has Big Joe Kennedy at 6 and Joe Lasty's New Orleans Sound featuring Greg Stafford at 8 p.m. The Maison features Jackie Blair at 5 and the Paradise Jazz Band at 8. Maison Bourbon Jazz Club hosts Danny Rubio and the Catahoula Music Company featuring Jeff Kreis at 8 p.m. Marini Brasserie presents the Legacy Jazz Band at 7 p.m. Mayfield's 208 Bourbon welcomes Irvin Mayfield featuring Kermit Ruffins at 6 p.m. Mid-City Lane's Rockin' Bowl has Javier Olondo and Ashe Son at 8 p.m. No Dice has Dead Sugar, Neutral Snap, and more starting at 9 p.m. Polo Club at the Windsor Court features John Royan at 5:30. 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The Rabbit Hole presents the Rebirth Brass Band at 10 p.m. Salon Salon welcomes Miss Myra Trio at 7 p.m. Snug Harbor has Cindy Scott for two sets at 7:30 and 9:30. And Spotted Cat has Sweetie Pies of New Orleans at 6 and the Smoking Time Jazz Club at 9:30. 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

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Music from Mr. Steve Masakowski, Family and Friends. We listen to You Know They Know. Prior to that, Sam Yehel. We listen to a selection entitled Bare Feet, featuring Larry Grenadier and Brian Blade. And I must say, Brian Blade is on this Steve Masakowski recording as well. Prior to that, we heard from Freddie Hubbard, Love Connection, which is the title cut out on Columbia. And opening up the set, Mr. Donald Byrd, You and the Music, taken from Spaces and Places. And I like to say a good afternoon to my two little nieces, which Bare Feet is more than appropriate for them, as that's something they're always doing. Hello, Alessandra and Emiliana. I hope you're doing well and not giving your mother a hard time getting ready for dinner, I think. So anyway, moving on along, we're going to check out music from Bobby Hutcherson. And as promised, I know TR has been doing a Miles Davis weekly edition at the top of the hour. Miles Davis would be 100 years old on the 26th of this month. And I think he's going by decades. So if I'm not mistaken, we will dig into the 70s, a little bit of the late 60s, but primarily we'll focus on the 70s right at the top of the hour. So keep your dials locked and set right here at 90.7 FM.

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Yeah, you're right.

0: Thank you so much for coming out. Jack DeJohnette on the drums. Jack DeJohnette. Linda O on the bass. Linda O. My name is George Colligan. Thank you so much for coming. We're going to take a break. I don't know if you're going to stay, but I don't know. I think we got it. That's it. But thank you so much. You can buy a CD. You can buy a CD. I'm sure there's some available. Anyway, thanks again. And if you can't stay, we'll see you next time. Thank you so much. Good night.
1: It is exactly 6 o'clock, and you're listening to WWOZ FM in New Orleans. As you heard, a live recording from Mr. George Colligan live at the Jazz Standard, along with Linda O and the late great Jack DeJohnette. We listened to "If the Mountain Was Smooth, You Couldn't Climb It." This was originally recorded with Larry Grenadier on bass. Not a live recording, though. And then before that, we listened to Christian Sands, Rebel Music, from Facing Dragons out on Mack Avenue. Also in the set, Roderick Harper, his latest, Confidence. We listened to Look Into Your Eyes. And at the top of the set, Bobby Hutcherson from Oblique. We heard Theme from Blow Up. So as promised, it is time for Miles Davis. I would say the Miles Davis Hour. We're going to check out first. Miles runs the Voodoo Down. And, of course, Bitches Brew was recorded back in 1969. It wasn't released until 1970. So we're kind of skirting the line here by staying in the decade of the 70s. But, of course, one of the most talked about recordings for Miles Davis, a big shift from what listeners were used to hearing. But if you were really keeping up with the direction he was heading towards in the late 1960s, it's not a surprise, and just a continuation and an evolution of something that he did his entire career, as far as not really staying in one place but always pressing forward. So which just adds to his mystique and just the great icon that he is. So we're going to check out Miles Runs the Voodoo Down right here at 90.7 FM, WWOZ, celebrating the 100th year of Mr. Miles Davis.

militia of Spanish, French, Free African American, Native American, and Acadian forces to help change history. 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

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Music from the late, great Miles Davis. We just listened to two selections. We just heard In a Silent Way, It's About That Time. And this song is really kind of in three parts. In a Silent Way, It's About That Time. And then In a Silent Way, again, 20 minutes, but no one's counting. And then this recording is just lock, stock. Miles Davis, Wayne Shorter, John McLaughlin, Chick Corea, Herbie Hancock, Joe Zawinul, Dave Holland, Tony Williams, produced by Tia Macero. So was just speaking to someone about, you know, the first time you hear something like this. I was very young, and it just stopped me in my tracks. It was just, you know, one of those moments that you'll always remember, which is, you know, what music really should be about, as far as how it moves you and brings us all together in a connected way. So hopefully you've had those experiences as well. Prior to that, we listened to Miles Davis. Miles runs the Voodoo Down from Bitches Brew, which we spoke about a little bit earlier in the program. So we're going to move on along to Water Babies, and we're going to check out a selection entitled Sweet Pea, right here at 90.7 FM, WWOZ, your 24-hour listener-supported jazz and heritage station.

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All right, a long set of, well, actually an hour of Miles Davis and going through the 1970s. For some of you that probably heard Sweet Pea from Water Babies, that was kind of like a compilation from the late 1960s that Columbia put out in 1976 during Miles Davis, quote unquote, retirement. But we know he came back and really played up until he passed away. Also in the set, we heard Spanish Key, the alternate take from Bitches Brew. And we're going to close out with On the Corner, one of my favorites, Black Satin. So thank you so much for tuning in, TR, wherever you are. I guess next week you will carry on the decades of Miles Davis into the 1980s. So definitely stay tuned for that. As mentioned, Miles would turn 100 years old on the 26th of this month. So just an overwhelming amount of really great music and just a lot to celebrate. And then, of course, John Coltrane in September, but the celebrations of both of their legacies and their music will continue to go on throughout the year. And, you know what, just two forces of music and just iconicity. So anyway, my name is Sandra. It's a pleasure being back at WWOZ. And until next time, take care.

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A po' boy without it is just a sandwich. Here are the shows for today. 21st Amendment has Dave Hammer at 8 p.m. 30 by 90 has Sugar and the Daddies at 6 and Higher Heights at 9. Apple Barrel features Bubbles Brown at 6 and Jackson's Flying Circus featuring Mike Dusson and Chris Roberts at 10:30. Audubon Clubhouse by Dickie Brennan's hosts Burris and Michaela Brown at 4:30. Bacchanal presents Tangiers Combo at 6 p.m. Bambulas welcomes Giselle Anguizola at 4:30 and Katie B and the Handy Downs at 9. Bayou Bar at the Pontchartrain has Cryptic featuring Peter Harris, Ricardo Pascal, and Nigel Anderson at 8 and 10 p.m. BJ's Lounge has Bruzy's Bottoms Up open mic at 9 p.m. Bourbon O Bar at the Bourbon Orleans Hotel features Shawan Rice at 8 p.m. Bufa's hosts Alex McMurray at 7 p.m. Cafe Istanbul presents the Rob Wagner Trio with Martin Masakowski and James L. 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Dos Jefes has Rafael Ba at 8:30. Ellis Marsalis Center for Music features Booker and Beyond, Andre Borin at 6:30. Fritzl's Jazz Club hosts the Colin Myers Orchestra at 5 and Fritzl's All-Star Band with Jamil Sharif at 8. 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Holy Diver welcomes the amazing Henrietta at 8 p.m. Jazz Playhouse has the Sam Lobley Trio at 7:30. 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Maison Bourbon Jazz Club hosts